is the burning thing, and it makes a fiery ring. Bound by wild desire, I fell into a ring of fire.

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I wanna be her lover. I wanna be her slave. She's the kind of woman make me wanna misbehave. Said I'll give you what you want, boy, but let's just make it understood

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She said, that's the way I want it, Brian. That's the way it's gotta be. And if you're looking for trouble, big boy,